0: and Russell, Goo Goo Dolls, Iris. It is 17 past six, heading into the weekend. If you're heading in early this morning so that you can head off early this afternoon and get into that weekend, let's see if there's anything that's going to slow your trip down this morning.
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2: Checking the freeways first. Freeway southbound, not too bad. A few cars here and there. Kwinana Freeway northbound looking a little busy at Mortimer Road. And travelling well on the Graham Farmer Freeway and in the Northbridge Tunnel. A little busy in Hazelmere Row Highway southbound of the Greaterson Highway bypass. Also Kwinana Beach, Patterson Road northbound at Mandurah Road and further up Rockingham Road near Anchortel Road too. 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If you see anything else, please call our traffic hotline on 9323 9696. It's Christy with the latest Perth traffic.
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0: Cole, 96FM. Good morning. It's Lisa and Russell and Rick Springfield with Jesse's girl, who must be getting on a bit now. She wouldn't be far off Sir David Attenborough. It's been a while. It's 25 past six.
1: Might have got off with that, man.
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0: All right, how good is this? Giving someone the chance to win the ultimate holiday right here in WA, and with the state of the world at the moment, there's a lot less stress. We're keeping it simple. We're keeping it local. You don't have to worry about jet lag when you get there and when you get home. You don't have to worry about cancelled flights. Really, no worries at all.
1: And there's so much to see that you might not have, you know, considered before. You could, what about heading out to Exmouth?
0: Yes.
1: And, sort of, and getting a bit of luxury and doing the whale sharks.
0: I've considered
1: Nicolou Reef and all that. But then chucking a bit of a lefty, heading inland and going to Karajini. Because I think Karajini is something that we all
0: That's a bucket list place,
1: see.
0: Isn't it?
1: Yes.
0: Yeah.
1: Yes. I would love to see Karajini.
0: People rave about Karajini.
1: Oh, well, just looking at the pictures, the colours are incredible.
0: But that's the thing. You can go up there and do more than one thing.
1: Absolutely.
0: It's not, this is just not a one. Well, unless you really, really luxury it up.
1: Well, if you really luxury it up, you can get yourself a driver of some kind of fancy RV type thing to take you into Karajini.
0: Just for the day, James.
1: No.
0: Just for the day. It's Gold 96FM's Your Holiday Your Way. In WA with Automasters. Does Karajini sound nice?
1: Yes.
0: After a bit of X-Men?
1: James, Karajini.
0: 1355-22 will be the number to call when Gold 96FM invites you to put your name down on that shortlist. And that will happen sometime before 9. Something rare high in the sky tonight, just after 6:30. What is it? We'll find out from Celeste next in the 6:30 update.
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10: Mitchell Freeway southbound, slow going Ocean Reef Road through to Hepburn Avenue, Quinana Freeway northbound, filling at Mortimer Road through to Thomas Road. But still looking pretty good on the Graham Farmer Freeway and no issues in the Northbridge Tunnel. A bit sticky in Quinana Beach, Patterson Road northbound at Mandurah Road. And keep in mind this road work, Cedric Street on ramp to Mitchell Freeway northbound closed to the middle of this year. Cedric Street westbound also closed at Mitchell Freeway too. 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It's Christy with the latest Perth traffic.
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12: Good morning, I'm Celeste Mitsu. It was a surprise handout in the budget, a $100 petrol voucher for every licence holder from July. And it comes as the government posts a $3.5 billion surplus, brushing off concerns the Reserve Bank may question the move amid rising inflation.
13: We don't believe that it is inflation.

0: in place to make sure they're able to do so safely.
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1: To Gold Sport, Fremantle stormed home with five unanswered final term goals to seal a 15-point win over Hawthorn. Luke Jackson took over late, dominating the ruck, ending with 22 disposals and seven clearances as the Dockers surged.
3: He's just an absolute weapon. You know, his strengths he brings to us, the calibre of him, the type of bloke he's pretty special and he's pretty lucky to have him in our team.
1: Josh Tracy on seven there. Meanwhile, Hawks coach Sam Mitchell admits his side is not yet at the level of the AFL's best.
4: We went away from a few things that we were meant to be doing across that last 15 minutes of the game, and we already half reviewed it, to be honest, about these are things that are going to cost us big games, and we shot ourselves in the foot with the way we set the game up.
1: Tonight it is a double header. Brisbane host Carlton before Port Adelaide do battle with the Dogs. Perth is still in the mix to host a historic Anzac Day Bledisloe Cup match next year, but it could clash with Freo's push to lock in its Len Hall tribute game in late April. And Red Bull is targeting Oscar Piastri as Max Verstappen's replacement. The Aussie is the preferred option should the four-time Formula One champion decide to walk away.
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1: A smoke haze and mostly sunny today. 24 is the top. It is currently 12 degrees in the city. 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

0: 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Hello, Lisa and Russell here this Friday morning and then this Friday afternoon. From three, Jonesy and Amanda are going to drive you home. It is 21 to 7.
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2: Paramount Pictures has signed a multi-year deal with Warner Music Group to create films based on Warner's extensive catalogue of artists and songwriters, which includes the likes of David Bowie, Madonna, and contemporary stars like Dua Lipa and Cardi B. That'll be an interesting movie.
0: The partnership, Cardi B movie.
2: The partnership aims to collaborate closely with the artists or their estates to bring their stories and music to the big screen through scripted features and animated films. I don't want an animated David Bowie film.
0: No, neither do I, but the Cardi B one, I'd be happy for it to be a cartoon.
2: Yes, that's the only way you could get her butt big enough, if you drew it. The announcement follows the recent resurgence of interest in music biopics. Paramount is looking to significantly increase its film output, setting a goal of releasing 30 films a year after its merger with Warner Brothers. Now, an update on singer Bonnie Tyler after her emergency intestinal surgery in Portugal. They've put her in an induced coma to aid her recovery, which I think it's not an unusual step after certain surgeries these days. You hear it a lot.
0: Yeah.
2: It gives people a chance to...
0: They obviously see it as being the best way for her to recuperate.
2: Yes. 74-year-old Bonnie underwent the emergency procedure on Wednesday. Songwriter and musician Linda Perry is being honoured with the Special International Award at the 2026 Ivor Novello Awards. Perry's best known for her role as the lead singer of Four Non Blondes, notably writing their huge 90s hit What's Up, which remains popular with over a billion streams. God, it was huge, wasn't it? Huge. But she's also written some other stars' biggest hits. She wrote Christina Aguilera's Beautiful.
0: Yes.
2: Pink's Get the Party Started.
0: Mm-hmm.
2: And What You Waiting For Gwen Stefani.
0: Because Linda was one of those, and there's been a few of them, where they were actually reluctant rock stars.
2: Yes.
0: They actually didn't want to be at the forefront. They were happier writing songs.
2: Yeah,
0: Let other people be stars.
2: Do that.
0: And I'll collect the checks.
2: That's the guy, you know, from the Young Radicals.
0: Oh, New Radicals. Yes. You get what you want.
2: He didn't want the star treatment. He didn't want it. They had that one huge album and he was like, this isn't for me, this on the road life and stuff. So he went and he just wrote everyone else's stuff.
0: That's right. And produced for people like Rod Stewart and Ronan Keating and all sorts of people and just made his money that way. And could walk down the shops and get a pint of milk.
2: You know, which
0: no one knew who he was.
2: I just want quiet money.
0: Yeah.
2: The Golden Globes has joined the Oscars Academy and set new rules pertaining to the use of AI. The guidelines state the use of artificial intelligence does not automatically disqualify a work from consideration, provided that human creative direction, artistic judgment and authorship remain primary throughout the production process. All submitted work will be evaluated based on the extent to which creative direction, artistic decision, making and execution originate from credited individuals. AI and similar technologies may be used as part of the production process, but may not replace the core creative contributions of human talent. So it seems their rules are a little looser regarding AI than they are of the Oscars, because we had those rules come out yesterday and they are very definite. Humans, only humans will be nominated.
0: So you can't just put into ChatGPT?
2: No. Not at the Oscars.
0: Need an idea for a new movie. What you got?
2: Oh, I'd say a few people have done that recently based on the movies that have been coming out.
0: Ooh, really?
2: Yeah.
0: 17 to 7.
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1: There's a breakdown now in Woodvale Mitchell Freeway South out of the entry from Ocean Reef Road. The left lane is blocked, just be mindful. And Freeway Southbound is a bit busy from Ocean Reef Road through to Hepburn Avenue. Quinana Freeway Northbound, Mortimer Road through to Thomas Road. Rowe Highway slow in both directions, the Greatestone Highway bypass. In West Perth, Thomas Street Southbound at Aberdare Road. 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It's Christy with the latest Perth traffic.
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0: 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Hello, it is Lisa and Russell here on this Friday morning, 9 away from 7. It is Alanis Morissette, hand in my pocket. No, we're quite happy to put our hand in our pockets for this one.
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0: Well done, Brenda.
3: Brenda.
4: Good morning. Thank you so much. Oh. I'm so excited.
0: What's on the itinerary? Where are we going?
4: I would love to go up to Exmouth and see the whale sharks, but maybe do some star trails on the way up.
3: Oh.
0: Star trail
4: photography.
3: Yeah. What would that involve?
4: It involves going up on a new moon so that you can set up the camera and take really long exposures so you can see the trails of the stars.
3: Oh, my God.
0: That's awesome.
4: My husband and I have been planning it for some time, but, you know, if you want to pay for me to do it.
0: We're happy to possibly chip in. Were you in astronomy club at school, were you by chance?
4: No, we didn't have one of those. I just really love photos.
3: and because you would want to be out in that really open space.
0: Clear sky.
4: Yeah.
3: Flat. Yeah.
0: Because up there, the sky at night is just...
3: Unbelievable.
0: It is so unbelievable. You see things that you just never see here.
3: No.
4: That's what I'm looking forward to.
3: Oh, well, Brenda, good luck.
4: Thank you so much.
0: You're welcome.
3: Next chance to get on the shortlist is coming up after 9 with Smiley.
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0: I was quite sure that it was a python, and therefore non-poisonous, which was something of a relief.
1: Yes, otherwise you might not have been celebrating your 100th birthday today. Very much younger David Attenborough sounding there. Have you had a David Attenborough moment? I mean, have you been on safari and seen wild animals?
2: We want to hear from you.
1: Have you?
2: Have I?
1: Yes.
2: No, I haven't been on safari, and that's so up there on the list.
1: That's on the list.
2: I want to see the big five.
1: You want to see the big five? Yes. I've seen giraffe, I've seen hippo,
2: I've been to the zoo. Elephant.
1: I think I caught sight of a lion at a distance. I'm not sure. Might have just been a big tabby cat. But we were in Africa.
2: Yes, amazing.
1: It is. It's one of those bucket list things that people want to do. Like you said, see the big five.
2: Yeah.
1: See the big five. So we want to hear about your safari stories. 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Give us a call now. Harry Potter. Is he coming to the city of Kalamunda? There's a Harry Potter event.
2: A Harry Potter event.
1: It's a little bit up in the air. We'll find out what's going on next in the update at 7 with Celeste.
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12: Still a breakdown in Woodvale, Kwinana Freeway southbound at the entry from Ocean Reef Road. The left lane is blocked there, be mindful. Otherwise, freeway southbound slow Wickford Avenue through to Reed Highway. Kwinana Freeway northbound off and on Agatelle Road through to Rowley Road and again at South Street. Tonkin Highway underspeed southbound near Collier Road. Again, Rowe Highway in both directions of the Greatestone Highway bypass in Hazelmere. A little busy in Scarborough West Coast Highway southbound at Scarborough Beach Road. 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
14: Good morning, I'm Celeste Mitzu. 3 returning ISIS brides have now been charged over terror and slave offences. A Sydney woman and a Melbourne grandmother and her daughter will front court today. Police are probing a fatal crash involving an e-bike. The 37-year-old male rider died in hospital after colliding with a bus in Parmelia yesterday afternoon. The bus driver wasn't injured. WA drivers will get $100 to top up their tanks under more than $1 billion in cost of living relief. The payment will be rolled out from July 1 through the Service WA app, with every licence holder set to cash in. Vigils have been held across the country over

0: will face a stint on the sidelines with a hamstring strain and concerns for Jack Gunston, who left Optus in a moon boot. Elijah Hewitt won't make the trip to Melbourne. He's been dropped alongside Harry Schonberg ahead of the Eagles' clash with the Demons Sunday. Matt Owies also won't play. He's injured. WA's Kobe Evans has been banned for 4 matches for a homophobic slur in the VFL. The Brisbane draftee self-reported, downgrading the ban from 5 weeks. And it is official, Teague Wiley is now a Tasmanian cricketer, signing a 1-year deal. The WA product was delisted last month, despite being the youngest player to score a Shield century since Ricky Ponting.
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0: Smoky out there today, but we are headed for a sunny day atop of 24 degrees. 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
6: So David Attenborough celebrates his 100th birthday today.
7: Amazing. One he of is the an great international naturalists. Treasure.
6: Well, he is the greatest naturalist.
7: Well, he absolutely
6: in the world.
7: Is.
6: Ever.
7: And we're talking about, you know, what you've seen in the wild. I think the most interesting thing I've seen in the wild is like humpback whales breaching.
6: That's, I mean, that,
7: I mean,
6: that,

0: God.
1: That would make me even more nervous when there's babies involved because you just don't know what mum's going to do.
0: You know what mum's are like.
1: Yeah, okay.
2: Well, the auntie was watching us carefully and we were very much being monitored and being very responsible, so yes.
1: Oh, what an experience, Laura.
0: It's just something
1: so
0: that most
1: jealous.
0: People will never, ever
1: do. Oh, absolutely. Yeah.
2: It's something that I think everyone should do to learn more and more about our very close ancestors.
1: It would be nice.
0: Well, it would be nice, although I think the gorillas would be like, oh, give us a break. Go away.
1: thanks,
2: Laura. Do yourselves a favour. Can I just say that the latest documentary on Netflix by David Attenborough on gorillas is fantastic. So well worth a watch this weekend.
1: Okay. Yeah. All right, that's me for the weekend.
0: That's a high mark from someone who knows all about it. Thank you.

0: 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Good morning. It is Lisa and Russell. It's 13 past seven this morning. We're talking about your wild animal encounters on safari or otherwise as we celebrate the great Sir David Attenborough's 100th birthday on the text line 0476 96 96 96. Craig from Banksia Grove says, just on David Attenborough being the best naturalist, Charles Darwin wasn't so bad either. Fair point. Shout out to Charles Darwin this morning, if he's listening. No, probably not. He's been gone.
1: No, he's not listening.
0: He's been gone for a while. But yes, fair point, Craig.
1: Also on the text, Anna in Kelmscott says she's seen the Big Five and had some close encounters with monkeys and baboons. Took her mum as she was brought up in Kenya in a straw and mud hut. So she took her to South Africa for a safari.
0: Awesome.
1: Trevor in Fremantle, what have you seen?
0: Morning, Trevor.
2: Oh, well.

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10: Good morning, it's 20 past 7.
11: What have you seen in the wild? We're celebrating the 100th birthday today of Sir David Attenborough. Anna has told us this story on the text. Picture it, Botswana, 2014, safari on a game drive. The guide told us two male lions had been sighted. Because I get the feeling that the lions are the hardest thing to find when you're on these safaris.
10: They are.
11: So
10: they're not social.
11: No, so we're off to the spot to find the lions. Passengers, be quiet. Don't move. Don't stand. So we, you know, when we get there. Yeah. So we find the lions, park very close to the pair, lying down in the shade. They stop the vehicle. And what does my darling husband do? He stands straight up to take a photo. He was told. And the lions start flicking their tails and moving. So the guide says, we're off. Sit down. But when they tried to start the safari vehicle, all they heard was...
12: What a time to break down.
11: And it would not start. So next, they're out fiddling with the wires for about 5 minutes to get going. Luckily, the

0: which were super cute little baby guys.
1: Yeah.
0: But there were also snakes and all sorts of other critters. But the sloth was definitely the highlight. And I was lucky I was chosen, the chosen one to get the cuddle.
1: You're so lucky. And do they really move like they're in slow motion?
0: Oh, they do. That was the highlight of the experience, to see that it moves that, or doesn't move that, I should say.
2: It's just like hugging a teenager. Oh,
0: yeah, probably smell was about the same too.
1: Oh, really? Honestly, no. Sharon, if I ever need a little bit of a lift, I just Google baby sloth and listen to the sound that they make. They are incredible.
0: Yeah, they are amazing, aren't they?
1: That's a great story. Thanks for sharing that.
2: Thanks, Sharon.
0: See you. Have a good day.
2: You too. You've just made Lisa incredibly jealous.
1: Yes, but how amazing.
2: Absolutely. That's a bucket list.
1: Yes. Tell us about what you've seen in the wild. Have you cuddled a sloth? A lemur, maybe? A slow-moving loris?
2: No, I ate a llama once.
1: Stop it. You can't eat a llama.
2: Well, we did. Was that an encounter with the wild?
1: Well, yeah.
2: Hey. That when in Bolivia, do what the Bolivians do.
1: I would say that was the llama's encounter with
2: That's
1: you.
2: What they served us.
1: Oh, okay. All right, well.
2: Probably doesn't count as an encounter with the wild. 1355 22 or the text line 0476 96 96 96. 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What is

0: headless, all right. But look, our winner today, because the photo just gave us all the feels, is Laura in Willoughby and the mountain gorillas in Uganda. Can you imagine?
1: That's not easy to get to either.
0: Gorillas in the mist stuff. Those, you know, it's not easy to get to. It's way up in the in the mountains. It's, and they're called lowland gorillas, are they? Anyway, the big silverback, and they got to play with sort of, you know, have some encounters with some of the babies.
1: But auntie,
0: mum was relaxed.

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2: Mitchell Freeway southbound is slow Whitfords Avenue through to Reed Highway. Kwinana Freeway northbound slow Anchortel Road through to Rolly Road. Again, South Street through to the Mount Henry Bridge. Tonkin Highway is underspeed southbound near Collier Road. Again, Rogue Highway in both directions at the Greatestone Highway bypass as well. Filling up in Guildford to Westbourne Road southbound at Greatestone Highway. And again, in Wilson Leach Highway northbound at Manning Road too. 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
4: Good morning, I'm Celeste Mitsiu. The opposition says West Aussies have been shortchanged. One of the budget sweeteners, a $100 petrol voucher, will be rolled out to every licence holder from July through the Service WA app. But leader Basil Zemplis says that's not going to ease the cost of living crunch.
5: The $100 fuel smokescreen will do nothing to help the people camped in their cars or on the side of the road. It will do nothing to alleviate the stress and pressure that comes on families.
4: A 37-year-old man has died in hospital after a crash in Parmelia. His e-bike collided with a bus near a roundabout yesterday afternoon. The 59-year-old female bus driver did escape uninjured. Two former ISIS brides from Melbourne have been charged with crimes against humanity. Police allege they kept Yazidi women as slaves while in Syria. A Sydney bride is also facing terror charges. These offences date back to 2014 and carry a jail term of 25 years. The family of Virginia Giuffre is calling for a formal review of police actions before her death in WA last April. They say she repeatedly asked for help but claim responses fell short. And the AFL sure has high hopes for the Dockers this season. They've trademarked the phrase "Wharfie time," so if they do make the grand final, they can sell merchandise.
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4: To Gold Sport, Fremantle stormed home with five unanswered final term goals to seal a 15-point win over Hawthorn. Luke Jackson took over late, dominating the ruck, ending with 22 disposals and seven clearances as the Dockers surged.
6: He's just an absolute weapon. His strengths he brings to us, the calibre of him, the type of bloke he's pretty special and he's pretty lucky to have him on our team.
4: Josh Tracy on seven there. Meanwhile, Hawks coach Sam Mitchell admits his side is not yet at the level of the AFL's best.
7: We went away from a few things that we were meant to be doing across that last 15 minutes of the game, and we already half reviewed it, to be honest, about these are things that are going to cost us big games, and we shot ourselves in the foot with the way we set the game up.
4: Tonight it is a doubleheader. Brisbane host Carlton before Port Adelaide do battle with the Dogs. Perth is still in the mix to host a historic Anzac Day Bledisloe Cup match next year, but it could clash with Freo's push to lock in its Len Hall tribute game in late April. And Red Bull is targeting Oscar Piastri as Max Verstappen's replacement. The Aussie is the preferred option should the four-time Formula One champion decide to walk away.
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4: Sunny today, 24 is the top. It is currently 12 degrees in the city. On air, online and on the go. 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

0: They are the Cat Empire at Gold 96 FM. Hello, it's Lisa and Russell this morning. It's 19 to 8.
1: The Red Hot Summer Tour is on this Saturday at Whitford's Nodes Park in Hillarys. Tickets are available through Ticketmaster, and it is our great pleasure this morning to be joined by Felix Riebel from the Cat Empire. Felix, hello, hello. Sorry, I'm an idiot and I couldn't help myself.
0: Get it out of the way early.
1: I just had to get it out.
2: Let's clear it up. Yeah, exactly. Great.
0: You guys just part of the lineup for this big gig happening this weekend.
2: Yeah, the Red Hot Summer Tour has been phenomenal. It's just such a pleasure to be on and so much fun to be around such fantastic Australian iconic musicians. Yeah, and the crowds have been wonderful and it's just a great time.
1: It's an incredible lineup. You know, you've got the Cruel Sea, you've got our great storyteller, Paul Kelly, Missy Higgins. Because you guys are on about the middle of the show. When you're not on last, do you wait until the full lineup is performed to let your hair down, or are you straight into the fun as soon as you're done?
2: Oh, no, the best thing about performing in the afternoon is that you get to let your hair out and enjoy the other bands whenever you can. It's great. I actually love it. I mean, it's one of the great things about being, you know, part of a festival lineup is that you generally don't play as long as you do for a headline show. You know, you get to sort of like hit the ground running and make it a very fiery, celebratory sort of set, and then afterwards get to enjoy all of the other musicians without the pressure of waiting, you know.
1: Yes.
2: The headliners have to be all pensive and, you know, waiting for their turn. I find that to be the hardest thing with any touring. Like even when we're doing, you know, 5 shows a week in the tour bus overseas. It's, the only part of the day that I don't like is the 2 hours before where I have to just wait before I just want to get on stage.
1: So, yeah.
0: You've played at Glastonbury.
1: Wow.
2: Yeah.
0: So, I mean, that must be one of the ultimate festivals to perform at. I mean, when you see the lineups there, to be a part of that, you must be pinching yourself.
2: Oh, it's huge. Yeah. Like Glastonbury is one of the more remarkable festivals you can ever just experience. They basically build a city on a field, and it takes about an hour to walk from one end to the other through, you know, this absolute chaos. And then, you know, the backstage with all of the different bands is just heaps of fun as well. And extremely chaotic. I mean, it's like a pleasure to play there as a musician. And if you're part of the crew, it's pure chaos. So it's one of those things where we always look forward to it and the crew are always kind of nervous.
0: Yeah. Second only to the Red Hot Summer Tour, really.
1: Yes.
2: No, exactly. It's one of those things, you know, I think the Cat Empire flies under the radar a little bit in terms of that because we've been around so long in Australia. But the international festivals that we've played over such a long time and sort of returned to and made, you know, lifelong fans at has been really, really so much fun. And I count my blessings to have experienced them all.
1: Now, Felix, at the risk of sounding like a stalker, I think I've been to every show you've done in WA since I went to the Lookout in Scarborough in, I think it was 2002, and it's become a bit of a thing that I go with family, me and my sister, my nieces, and now we're on the verge of 3 generations of us going. Is that a nice thing to look out and see in the crowd that clearly it's a, you know, you cross all generations?
2: I love it. Honestly, I would say that's probably my favourite aspect of the band now because, you know, there's a lot of kids in the band as well. And I think probably the type of music that we play and the types of music that I like, they're really celebrating multi-generations being in the same room. Like, I don't think you can have a good party with anyone if the grandparents and the kids and the parents can't all listen to the same music and have a good time doing it. So when I look at the crowd, see the front row with the kids, like see the parents not coming out of obligation but being there because they introduced the kids to the music.
1: Uh-huh.
2: And sometimes their parents as well, you know, like you're kind of letting their hair down. It's so much fun to be a part of.
0: I remember seeing you back in about 2003, which would have been when you were releasing that first album, and I got to see you. I was, okay, you know, I mean, it was one of those junkets. It wasn't multi-generational.
1: Oh, sure.
0: It was record and radio people. You guys were playing, I think it was Woolloomooloo or maybe Miller's Point. It was one of those places right underneath the Sydney Harbour Bridge, and you guys were belting out the album, and the bridge was lit up behind you. Very memorable. Very memorable.
2: Absolutely. I mean, look, the Cat Empire, it's one of those things that I think it's much more about the fans than it is about us in a lot of ways. Like, I can go to a really remote venue somewhere and feel like a total stranger and then end up in a conversation with someone at a pub or something like that, and they go like, "Are you in the Cat Empire?" And they go like, "I saw the Cat Empire at this place at that time." And it happens. It happens all around the world. It's just sort of like this community of people who have been drawn to this quite eclectic band, and it's a lot of fun. So we've been doing it for a while.
1: Because as you know, we love you here in the West, and we cannot wait to see you this weekend.
2: I'm really excited to be here this weekend, and we always love getting out west, and so we'll have a good time.
1: All right. Thanks, Felix.
2: Cheers, Lisa. Thanks.
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4: Mitchell Freeway South at holding you up a bit, Whitfords Avenue through to Reed Highway, Kwinana Freeway North and Anchortail Road through to Rowley Road, then South Street through to the Mount Henry Bridge. Busy in Applecross, Canning Highway East, that at Reynolds Road, and getting Kareem Mummy Nappy South, that at Reed Highway, and in North Perth, Charles Street, Citybound and Vincent Street as well. Get that Queensland holiday feeling at Flight Centre. Escape to Port Douglas for 4 nights, 4-star with sunset sailing from $299 per person. Book now with Flight Centre. If you see anything else, please call our traffic hotline on 9323 9696. It's Christy with the latest Perth traffic.
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2: 11 away from 8. Bit of smoke around today, but mostly sunny and a top of 24. We are halfway there. It is 12 and in around about 5 minutes from now, another story in a song. What's the song? What's the story? We'll find out from Angie in Beachborough. After Steve Winwood, Higher Love at Gold 96 FM.

0: hit song.
1: Yeah, exactly.
2: So how long between hearing that song at seven and moving out here?
1: Well, I moved here in 2009. Mm-hmm. I had come travelling around Australia for a year in 1999.
2: Okay.
1: So I did like a year travelling, working as well. And then I went back to the UK and then I eventually moved here in 2009 and I met my husband and now I've got a 7-year-old girl and aww. Yeah.
0: Yeah. And of course, Kylie just kept coming out with the hits too, which was more and more incentive to come here.
2: Yeah. Have you seen her in concert?
1: Lots of times. Yeah, I love her.
2: She's such a great entertainer.
1: Yeah.
2: She's a real showgirl.
0: Let me guess, Angie, you have a Netflix subscription with the
1: the
0: documentary coming out?
1: Yep, a couple of weeks' time.
2: Yep. It is a couple of weeks' time. I'm looking forward to it. Yeah. I love a good doco. This will be a good one. All right, well.
0: Angie, thank you very much.
1: No problem.
0: Thank you for your story. So now, here's your song.
1: That
0: brought you halfway across the world. And we're so lucky for that too.
1: Thank you.
0: Bye. Here it is for you. Angie, your story and a song from Kylie at Gold 96 FM.

0: Amazing. I so clearly remember when it came out. And so does Angie in Beach, but that was Angie's story in a song song. We want to hear yours. 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
1: Barra will join us after 8 this morning to talk about that game last night and so much more. Just details in the federal treasurer, Jim Chalmers, has made a bit of a prediction on what the inflation numbers could be by the end of the year. They're not pretty numbers. We'll find out what they are from Celeste next in the update at 8.
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5: You know, you could argue that Billy Joel is one of the luckiest people alive.